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2: you may feel like stress, fear, or uncertainty has been chasing you lately. The Psalm 23 says there's something else that's been pursuing you too. Last night I was reading Psalm 23, and one verse in particular grabbed my attention. Surely your goodness and unfailing love will pursue me all the days of my life. I've read that verse several times, but what stood out to me was the word pursue. The Hebrew word David used is most often used to describe an enemy chasing someone down. Think about that. David knew what it felt like to be pursued. He spent years running from enemies, hiding in caves, and just wondering what would happen next. Yet he chose to believe that God's goodness and unfailing love were pursuing him with even greater determination. This verse is such a great reminder that God's love isn't passive. It's intentional. It's relentless. And it's still pursuing you today.
0: 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The Lord your God is with you, the mighty warrior who saves. 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In his love, he will no longer rebuke you, but will rejoice over you with singing.

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3: 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Sun's down, lightning bugs coming out. Now, was it worth it? 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The house looks so much better. But this morning, my back is reminding me that I'm not 22 anymore, and I'm pretty sure I've developed carpal tunnel from squeezing the pressure washer trigger for half the day.
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2: I hope you're praying for revival. We want to see revival all throughout the tri-state. I want to remind you what revival is, though. I came across this quote from Charles Finney, and he said, revival is a renewed conviction of sin and repentance, followed by an intense desire to live in obedience to God. I love that definition of revival, because I think a lot of times when we say we want revival, what we mean is something different. We want, like, powerful worship services. We want, you know, people with their hands up. We want, you know, people, new people being saved and that kind of thing. And those things all, I think, come along with revival. But at the root of it, revival is coming back to God, coming back and saying, Lord, help me to live the way you want me to live. Help me to be the changed person that you called me to be. And it starts with that renewed sense of I'm a sinner and God is gracious. And that changes everything.
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0: The same God you've trusted through every season is with you now, even in the moments you can't see it. 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
0: 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Seek the Lord while He may be found. 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
1: Tozer says this, that Jesus Christ knows the worst about you. 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
1: you may feel like stress, fear, or uncertainty has been chasing you lately. But Psalm 23 says there's something else that's been pursuing you too. Last night I was reading Psalm 23, and one verse in particular grabbed my attention. Surely your goodness and unfailing love will pursue me all the days of my life. I've read that verse several times, but what stood out to me was the word pursue. The Hebrew word David used is most often used to describe an enemy chasing someone down. Think about that. David knew what it felt like to be pursued. He spent years running from enemies, hiding in caves, and just wondering what would happen next. Yet he chose to believe that God's goodness and unfailing love were pursuing him with even greater determination. This verse is such a great reminder that God's love isn't passive. It's intentional. It's relentless. And it's still pursuing you today.
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0: God's love isn't something you have to earn. 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
2: 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I don't know if that's what heaven will be like or not. You know what I mean? 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
1: I hope you're praying for revival. We want to see revival all throughout the tri-state. I want to remind you what revival is, though. I came across this quote from Charles Finney, and he said, revival is a renewed conviction of sin and repentance, followed by an intense desire to live in obedience to God. I love that definition of revival, because I think a lot of times when we say we want revival, what we mean is something different. We want like powerful worship services. We want, you know, people with their hands up. We want, you know, people, new people being saved and that kind of thing. And those things all, I think, come along with revival. But at the root of it, revival is coming back to God, coming back and saying, Lord, help me to live the way you want me to live. Help me to be the changed person that you called me to be. And it starts with that renewed sense of I'm a sinner and God is gracious. And that changes everything.
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3: you may feel like stress, fear, or uncertainty has been chasing you lately. But Psalm 23 says there's something else that's been pursuing you too. Last night I was reading Psalm 23, and one verse in particular grabbed my attention. Surely your goodness and unfailing love will pursue me all the days of my life. I've read that verse several times, but what stood out to me was the word pursue. The Hebrew word David used is most often used to describe an enemy chasing someone down. Think about that. David knew what it felt like to be pursued. He spent years running from enemies, hiding in caves, and just wondering what would happen next. Yet he chose to believe that God's goodness and unfailing love were pursuing him with even greater determination. This verse is such a great reminder that God's love isn't passive. It's intentional. It's relentless. And it's still pursuing you today.
0: It's your morning walk with Lindsay, presented by Beacon Light Counseling in Taze Valley. 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For his compassions never fail. They are new every morning. Great is your faithfulness. That's just one of God's promises from Lamentations chapter 3 that you hear on your Walk FM. God's mercy and forgiveness never run out. His mercy still heals. His grace still changes lives. No past is too messy. No failure is too great. You are never beyond the reach of God's redeeming love.

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Why don't you focus on the burgers and we'll provide the music? 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
0: 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In his love, he will no longer rebuke you, but will rejoice over you with singing.

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2: 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Now, was it worth it? 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The house looks so much better. But this morning, my back is reminding me that I'm not 22 anymore. And I'm pretty sure I've developed carpal tunnel from squeezing the pressure washer trigger for half the day.
0: 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A new command I give you. Love one another. 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
2: 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I don't know if that's what heaven will be like or not. 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
0: 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God's faithfulness doesn't fade with the years, and His promises never run out. 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He's still able.

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1: I hope you're praying for revival. 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I want to remind you what revival is, though. I came across this quote from Charles Finney, and he said, revival is a renewed conviction of sin and repentance, followed by an intense desire to live in obedience to God. I love that definition of revival, because I think a lot of times when we say we want revival, what we mean is something different. We want like powerful worship services. We want, you know, people with their hands up. We want, you know, people, new people being saved and that kind of thing. And those things all, I think, come along with revival. But at the root of it, revival is coming back to God, coming back and saying, Lord, help me to live the way you want me to live. Help me to be the changed person that you called me to be. And it starts with that renewed sense of I'm a sinner and God is gracious. And that changes everything.
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0: Isaiah 55:6. 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
0: In case you missed it on your morning walk,
2: you may feel like stress, fear, or uncertainty has been chasing you lately. The Psalm 23 says there's something else that's been pursuing you too. Last night I was reading Psalm 23, and one verse in particular grabbed my attention. Surely your goodness and unfailing love will pursue me all the days of my life. I've read that verse several times, but what stood out to me was the word pursue. The Hebrew word David used is most often used to describe an enemy chasing someone down. Think about that. David knew what it felt like to be pursued. He spent years running from enemies, hiding in caves, and just wondering what would happen next. Yet he chose to believe that God's goodness and unfailing love were pursuing him with even greater determination. This verse is such a great reminder that God's love isn't passive. It's intentional. It's relentless. And it's still pursuing you today.
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3: 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I don't know if that's what heaven will be like or not. 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
0: It's Kyle and Derek. 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Romans 5:8 says, but God demonstrates his own love toward us in this. While we were still sinners, Christ died for us. God didn't wait for us to get everything together before loving us. He loved us first with unconditional love. And it changed everything.

Good morning. I'm Lindsay. This is your morning walk. That was Phil Wickham with House of the Lord right here on Walk FM. Coming up next, I've got Jordan St. Cyr with Fires, then Mercy Me after that. Don't go anywhere.

0: God knows majority of us are not ready for the month of July. Why? Well, because we haven't even got a verse of the month to focus on yet. At least I don't. So I'm going to decide on one right now. Here is a great verse of the month. Don't be afraid, for I am with you. Don't be discouraged, for I am your God. I will strengthen you and help you. I will hold you up with my victorious right hand. That's Isaiah 41, verse 10. And I love how God seems to speak to every part of our lives in just one verse. He starts with our future. Don't be afraid. Not because life will be easy or free from storms, but because whatever this month takes you, he's already there. His presence is greater than whatever you're facing. Then he speaks to our past. Don't be discouraged, for I am your God. Maybe you've been carrying regret or wishing you could rewrite a chapter of your story. God isn't holding your past over your head. He is reminding you that you belong to him. And finally, he speaks today. I will strengthen you and help you. Notice he doesn't promise a problem-free month. He promises his strength in the middle of it. When you feel like you can't hold it all together anymore, remember that you don't have to. God says, I'll hold you. Whatever July brings, you don't have to walk into it all alone. The God who goes before you is the same God who walks beside you, strengthens you, and faithfully carries you every step of the way. And that is a promise worth taking into a brand new month.
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0: If your air conditioner is struggling to keep up this week, or maybe you don't have one at all, I want to make sure you know about some places that you can cool off. This heat isn't just uncomfortable, it can be dangerous. With heat index values climbing over 100 degrees across our listening area this week, several communities have opened cooling stations to help anyone who needs a break from the heat. If you're in the Huntington area, Cabell County has cooling stations open at the Marie Red, Underwood, Bob Bailey, Milton, and Salt Rock Senior Centers during weekday hours. The Huntington City Mission is also opening its lobby around the clock for anyone needing relief from the heat. If you're around Charleston, the Kanawha Valley Collective has several cooling locations available, including the Kanawha City Community Center, the Neighborhood Shop, and the KVC Centralized Assessment Office. Additional community centers may also open as conditions warrant. And in Ashland, the Salvation Army Emergency Shelter is serving as a cooling location during this heat wave. Maybe you don't need one of these places, but someone you know might, and a quick phone call to a neighbor or just sharing this information with a friend can make a real difference this week. Stay hydrated, limit your time outside during the hottest part of the day, and let's take care of one another.
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0: If you think the fun only happens when the mic is on, well, you're missing half the story. Hey, I'm Lindsay. 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We'd love to have you along for the ride this summer. And here is my challenge for you. Don't just follow us. Come say hi, leave a comment, share a post. 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
11: Good morning. Happy Wednesday. Also, happy 1st of July. I can't believe we're here, but I can definitely believe it is the month of July because the heat is no joke. I'm Lindsay. Stick around. I've got some great stories, some great music all headed your way.

Before one season of life ends and another begins, I think it's important to pause and soak in the moment that you're in. Hey, I'm Lindsay. You're listening to Your Morning Walk. My husband Jordan and I checked something off our list this weekend. We officially took our baby moon. Apparently, that's what kids are calling it these days when you take a small trip before a baby comes. We only got away for a couple of days, but we headed up to Geneva on the Lake, Ohio, on the shores of Lake Erie, and it was exactly what we needed. I hadn't seen Lake Erie since I was a kid, and every time I'm around one of the Great Lakes, I am just blown away by God's masterpiece. I mean, it feels more like you're standing beside the ocean than a lake, but the bed and breakfast we stayed at was right on the waterfront, and it was so charming. It had the most beautiful flower gardens. I don't think I've ever seen so many blooms in one place. We definitely didn't escape the heat, unfortunately, but the lake breeze helped a little bit. We spent our time wandering through some antique shops, just enjoying some incredible food, taking in the views, just slowing down. And honestly, I think that's what made it so special. You know, life is about to change in a really exciting way this fall for us. So getting those few quiet days together before baby arrives was something that we're going to treasure forever now.

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0: Nahum 1:7. The Lord is good, a refuge in times of trouble. He cares for those who trust in Him.

0: you ever found something that was so special, complete stranger stopped you to tell you what a great find it was? Hey, I'm Lindsay. You're listening to Your Morning Walk. If you're an antique shopper, you know there's nothing quite like finding that one piece that seems like it was waiting for you all along. I mentioned earlier that Jordan, my husband, and I did a little antique shopping on our getaway, and I found one of these pieces. It is this beautiful antique print. It's in a carved Victorian era round wooden frame. And after doing some research, I'd seen the print before, but looking into it, it is called Pharaoh's Chariot Horses by English artist John Frederick Herring Sr., painted in 1848. And it's obviously, my print is not from 1848, but still such a cool find. It was a popular print in the late 1800s, early 1900s, and it captures the dramatic moment when Pharaoh's horses are charging into the Red Sea, chasing after the Israelites after God had made a way through the water. And what I love most is that it isn't just a pretty antique, it tells a story. And every time I walk past it, I'll be reminded of a God who makes a way when there doesn't seem to be one. A God who is faithful to lead his people even when the path looks impossible. And that's one of my favorite things about antiques. Sometimes they're more than old treasures. They're little reminders of the stories and truth that have stood the test of time. And another cool thing was, as my husband Jordan was carrying it out to the car, a couple walked by, they stopped, looked at it, and said, "Oh, wow, that is an incredible find." I smiled and said, "Thank you, I am in love with it." And they said, "Good on you for finding that." I don't know why, but that made me love it even more. It felt like one of those hidden treasures that someone else recognized too.
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0: today is International Joke Day, so I couldn't let it pass without sharing one that made me laugh. Hey, I'm Lindsay. You're listening to Your Morning Walk. If you've listened for a little bit, then you know I love a good dad joke, but that's not the joke for today. I've got to borrow this one from my friend Tammy. She said, I just stepped outside and saw Shadrach, Meshach, and Abednego. Why? Because it is on fire outside right now. I don't know whether to laugh or just immediately head back into the air conditioning because honestly, with this heat wave, that joke feels a little too accurate.
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3: 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In Nehemiah chapter 2, verse 18, after sharing how God has been faithful and opened doors for the work ahead, the people responded with a simple but powerful statement, Let us rise up and build. 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
10: Hey, happy Wednesday. Also, happy July 1st. It's a brand new month, and I am declaring it's going to be a God month. We're going to see God move this month, and I can't wait to see what he has in store for you and for me. Hey, stick around. I've got some great stories, some great music all headed your way this morning.
11: It's been a long year. It almost took me down.

There is just something so special about getting to celebrate a brand new life. Hey, I'm Lindsay. You're listening to Your Morning Walk. I've got some happy family news to share. My cousin, although honestly, she's always felt more like a sister to me, and her husband just welcomed her second baby into the world, and that was a sweet little baby boy. Mom and baby are both doing great, which is the best news of all, of course. I haven't got to meet him yet, but from the pictures, he is absolutely precious. So tiny and just oh so cute. I'll admit it also has me looking ahead with a lot of excitement because my husband Jordan and I are expecting our first baby this fall. And it's just one of the sweetest parts is knowing our little ones are going to get to grow up together just like she and I did. And I can already just picture family gatherings with them running around together, making the kind of memories we were so blessed to make growing up. Congratulations to their sweet little family. We're thanking God for a healthy mama, a healthy baby boy, and all the joy new little life brings.

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3: I hope you're praying for revival. We want to see revival all throughout the tri-state. I want to remind you what revival is, though. I came across this quote from Charles Finney, and he said, revival is a renewed conviction of sin and repentance, followed by an intense desire to live in obedience to God. I love that definition of revival, because I think a lot of times when we say we want revival, what we mean is something different. We want like powerful worship services. We want, you know, people with their hands up. We want, you know, people, new people being saved and that kind of thing. And those things all, I think, come along with revival. But at the root of it, revival is coming back to God, coming back and saying, Lord, help me to live the way you want me to live. Help me to be the changed person that you called me to be. And it starts with that renewed sense of I'm a sinner and God is gracious. And that changes everything.
0: It's Kyle and Derek, presented by RJ Hupp Auto Sales in Gallipolis, Ohio. 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Let us then approach God's throne of grace with confidence, so that we may receive mercy and find grace to help us in our time of need.

Josh Baldwin with Made for More right here on Walk FM. I'm Lindsay. Happy Wednesday. Coming up next for you, I've got Big Daddy Weave with Redeemed, then Matthew West after that. You don't want to miss it.

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0: God knows majority of us are not ready for the month of July. Why? Well, because we haven't even got a verse of the month to focus on yet. At least I don't. So I'm going to decide on one right now. Here is a great verse of the month. Don't be afraid, for I am with you. Don't be discouraged, for I am your God. I will strengthen you and help you. I will hold you up with my victorious right hand. That's Isaiah 41, verse 10. And I love how God seems to speak to every part of our lives in just one verse. He starts with our future. Don't be afraid. Not because life will be easy or free from storms, but because whatever this month takes you, he's already there. His presence is greater than whatever you're facing. Then he speaks to our past. Don't be discouraged, for I am your God. Maybe you've been carrying regret or wishing you could rewrite a chapter of your story. God isn't holding your past over your head. He is reminding you that you belong to him. And finally, he speaks to today. I will strengthen you and help you. Notice he doesn't promise a problem-free month. He promises his strength in the middle of it. When you feel like you can't hold it all together anymore, remember that you don't have to. God says, I'll hold you. Whatever July brings, you don't have to walk into it all alone. The God who goes before you is the same God who walks beside you, strengthens you, and faithfully carries you every step of the way. And that is a promise worth taking into a brand new month.
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0: If your air conditioner is struggling to keep up this week, or maybe you don't have one at all, I want to make sure you know about some places that you can cool off. This heat isn't just uncomfortable, it can be dangerous. With heat index values climbing over 100 degrees across our listening area this week, several communities have opened cooling stations to help anyone who needs a break from the heat. If you're in the Huntington area, Cabell County has cooling stations open at the Marie Red, Underwood, Bob Bailey, Milton, and Salt Rock Senior Centers during weekday hours. The Huntington City Mission is also opening its lobby around the clock for anyone needing relief from the heat. If you're around Charleston, the Kanawha Valley Collective has several cooling locations available, including the Kanawha City Community Center, the Neighborhood Shop, and the KVC Centralized Assessment Office. Additional community centers may also open as conditions warrant. And in Ashland, the Salvation Army Emergency Shelter is serving as a cooling location during this heat wave. Maybe you don't need one of these places, but someone you know might, and a quick phone call to a neighbor or just sharing this information with a friend can make a real difference this week. Stay hydrated, limit your time outside during the hottest part of the day, and let's take care of one another.
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5: Because of the Lord's great love, we are not consumed. For his compassions never fail. They are new every morning. Great is your faithfulness. That's just one of God's promises from Lamentations chapter 3 that you hear on your Walk FM. God's mercy and forgiveness never run out. His mercy still heals. His grace still changes lives. No past is too messy. No failure is too great. You are never beyond the reach of God's redeeming love.

0: If you think the fun only happens when the mic is on, well, you're missing half the story. Hey, I'm Lindsay. You're listening to Your Morning Walk. Summer is one of my favorite times of the year around here because we are out in the community, whether it's concerts, popsicles, and praise in the park, behind the scene moments, giveaways, or just, you know, a little extra fun that doesn't make it on the air. It all ends up on our social media. If you're not following us yet, now is the perfect time. 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We'd love to have you along for the ride this summer. And here is my challenge for you. Don't just follow us. Come say hi, leave a comment, share a post. 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
10: Good morning. Happy Wednesday. Also, happy 1st of July. I can't believe we're here, but I can definitely believe it is the month of July because the heat is no joke. I'm Lindsay. Stick around. I've got some great stories, some great music, all headed your way.

Before one season of life ends and another begins, I think it's important to pause and soak in the moment that you're in. Hey, I'm Lindsay. You're listening to Your Morning Walk. My husband Jordan and I checked something off our list this weekend. We officially took our baby moon. Apparently, that's what kids are calling it these days when you take a small trip before a baby comes. We only got away for a couple of days, but we headed up to Geneva on the Lake, Ohio, on the shores of Lake Erie, and it was exactly what we needed. I hadn't seen Lake Erie since I was a kid, and every time I'm around one of the Great Lakes, I am just blown away by God's masterpiece. I mean, it feels more like you're standing beside the ocean than a lake, but the bed and breakfast we stayed at was right on the waterfront, and it was so charming. It had the most beautiful flower gardens. I don't think I've ever seen so many blooms in one place. We definitely didn't escape the heat, unfortunately, but the lake breeze helped a little bit. We spent our time wandering through some antique shops, just enjoying some incredible food, taking in the views, just slowing down. And honestly, I think that's what made it so special. You know, life is about to change in a really exciting way this fall for us. So getting those few quiet days together before baby arrives was something that we're going to treasure forever now. And it was just a sweet reminder that sometimes the best vacations aren't the biggest adventures. They're just the ones that give you time to be together.

Your morning wouldn't be complete without a little scripture, your favorite song, and a good cup of coffee. 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
0: 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The Lord your God is with you, the mighty warrior who saves. He will take great delight in you. In his love, he will no longer rebuke you, but will rejoice over you with singing.

That was Josiah Queen with Can't Steal My Joy right here on Walk FM. Up next, I've got Emerson Day with God Ain't Finished Yet, then Ann Wilson after that. Happy Wednesday.

0: Have you ever found something that was so special? Complete strangers stopped you to tell you what a great find it was. Hey, I'm Lindsay. You're listening to Your Morning Walk. If you're an antique shopper, you know there's nothing quite like finding that one piece that seems like it was waiting for you all along. I mentioned earlier that Jordan, my husband, and I did a little antique shopping on our getaway, and I found one of these pieces. It is this beautiful antique print. It's in a carved Victorian era round wooden frame. And after doing some research, I'd seen the print before, but looking into it, it is called Pharaoh's Chariot Horses by English artist John Frederick Herring Sr., painted in 1848. And it's obviously, my print is not from 1848, but still such a cool find. It was a popular print in the late 1800s, early 1900s, and it captures the dramatic moment when Pharaoh's horses are charging into the Red Sea, chasing after the Israelites after God had made a way through the water. And what I love most is that it isn't just a pretty antique. It tells a story. And every time I walk past it, I'll be reminded of a God who makes a way when there doesn't seem to be one. A God who is faithful to lead his people even when the path looks impossible. And that's one of my favorite things about antiques. Sometimes they're more than old treasures. They're little reminders of the stories and truths that have stood the test of time. And another cool thing was, as my husband Jordan was carrying it out to the car, a couple walked by, they stopped, looked at it, and said, "Oh, wow, that is an incredible find." I smiled and said, "Thank you, I am in love with it." And they said, "Good on you for finding that." I don't know why, but that made me love it even more. It felt like one of those hidden treasures that someone else recognized too.
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0: Today is International Joke Day, so I couldn't let it pass without sharing one that made me laugh. Hey, I'm Lindsay. You're listening to Your Morning Walk. If you've listened for a little bit, then you know I love a good dad joke, but that's not the joke for today. I've got to borrow this one from my friend Tammy. She said, "I just stepped outside and saw Shadrach, Meshach, and Abednego." Why? Because it is on fire outside right now. I don't know whether to laugh or just immediately head back into the air conditioning because honestly, with this heat wave, that joke feels a little too accurate.
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3: 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In Nehemiah chapter 2, verse 18, after sharing how God has been faithful and opened doors for the work ahead, the people responded with a simple but powerful statement, "Let us rise up and build." 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

0: If you're still making 4th of July plans, I've got one to add to your calendar. 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

0: You know that feeling when a song speaks to where you are? 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
1: Imagine getting to heaven and meeting someone when you get there who would actually say, "The reason I'm here is because you were courageous enough to share about Jesus with me. So thank you so much." 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And I think what an amazing thing it would be to get there and experience that. I don't know if that's what heaven will be like or not. You know what I mean? Like, I don't know if you're going to have those kind of experiences. But what I do know is if you want to have those kind of experiences, well, today would be a great day to tell somebody about Jesus, because maybe the person you talk to today would be the person that would end up saying that to you.
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1: 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And I'm pretty sure I've developed carpal tunnel from squeezing the pressure washer trigger for half the day.
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0: The same God you've trusted through every season is with you now, even in the moments you can't see it. He is still providing, still guiding, still carrying you through. Ephesians chapter 3 says, He is able to do immeasurably more than all we ask or think, according to His power that is at work within us. God's faithfulness doesn't fade with the years, and His promises never run out. So go to Him again. He's still able.
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0: 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Is there a song we play that God uses to speak to you? 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
1: I hope you're praying for revival. We want to see revival all throughout the tri-state. I want to remind you what revival is, though. I came across this quote from Charles Finney, and he said, "Revival is a renewed conviction of sin and repentance, followed by an intense desire to live in obedience to God." I love that definition of revival, because I think a lot of times when we say we want revival, what we mean is something different. We want like powerful worship services. We want, you know, people with their hands up. We want, you know, people, new people being saved and that kind of thing. And those things all, I think, come along with revival. But at the root of it, revival is coming back to God, coming back and saying, "Lord, help me to live the way you want me to live. Help me to be the changed person that you called me to be." And it starts with that renewed sense of I'm a sinner and God is gracious. And that changes everything.
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1: Tozer says this, that Jesus Christ knows the worst about you. 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
1: you may feel like stress, fear, or uncertainty has been chasing you lately. But Psalm 23 says there's something else that's been pursuing you too. Last night I was reading Psalm 23, and one verse in particular grabbed my attention. Surely your goodness and unfailing love will pursue me all the days of my life. I've read that verse several times, but what stood out to me was the word pursue. The Hebrew word David used is most often used to describe an enemy chasing someone down. Think about that. David knew what it felt like to be pursued. He spent years running from enemies, hiding in caves, and just wondering what would happen next. Yet he chose to believe that God's goodness and unfailing love were pursuing him with even greater determination. This verse is such a great reminder that God's love isn't passive. It's intentional. It's relentless. And it's still pursuing you today.
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0: God's love isn't something you have to earn. 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

0: You know, everybody's been talking about World Cup, and there's a lot of sports stuff that goes on during the summer. I was thinking about this recently. Every athlete works hard to become the person that they want to be. They do the practices, they run the drills, you know, and they have a coach that helps them to become who they're supposed to be, somebody that knows how to get there, right? Or seems to know how to get there.
1: Right.
0: But I was thinking about this. Whether you're an athlete or not, we're all kind of doing the same thing. Like, we're all being trained to become something. We're practicing a way of life. We're, you know, running the drills basically in real time. And we're leaning on somebody or something that's forming us into the person that we're going to be. And so when we think about like sin, and there are sinful habits that you can have in your life, those sinful habits train you to be a certain way. They train you to turn your back against God. They train you to use people instead of loving people. They train you to be the kind of person who does those things naturally. The grace of God, total opposite, but same idea. Because the grace of God trains us to submit ourselves to God. It trains us to repent. It trains us to love as we should. It trains us to become more like Christ. And I found this verse over in Titus chapter 2. This is verses 11 and 12. It says, "The grace of God has appeared, bringing salvation for all people, training us to renounce ungodliness and worldly passions, and to live self-controlled, upright, and godly lives in the present age." The question just comes down to, what's training you?
2: Two dads, four kids, at least 63 bad dad jokes. And yes, they'll share them all. Sorry about that. It's Kyle and Derek on Walk FM.

It's not easy to run the grill and be the coolest DJ in town. 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

0: With so many people coming to the U.S., the ranch craze is off the chain. Hey, it's Derek and Kyle. Thanks for listening to Walk FM. So much so that TSA poked fun of it. Apparently, all the people that have come over for World Cup games then try to fly home with ranch. I thought ranch was a standard like dressing
1: right.
0: throughout the world. Apparently not. And so Kraft has heard the cries of the many, and they've come up with a TSA-friendly ranch kit for your travel home. And basically what it is, it's individual packets of ranch that mm-hmm. stay under the ounce so that you can fly with it.
1: Mm-hmm.
0: But there are multiple packets in this kind of case that mm-hmm. would equal up to more than a bottle of ranch. So everybody was trying to find home with the bottle. Mm-hmm. So basically, you can get home, take the ranch packets, put it in the, you know, fridge, whatever you want to do with them. But it also comes with a TSA ranch like kit keychain. I mm-hmm. just want one of the keychains. I think it'd be really cool just to have, just as a remembrance of the ranch craze of the World Cup 2020.

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0: Hopefully you're looking forward to a big weekend of celebration. It is America's 250th birthday, by the way, this weekend. But in Ashland, Kentucky, they're going to have their summer motion thing, which I think has already started, or it's close to starting, something like that. But the day before July 4th, they're having a worship night.
1: Yes.
0: They're bringing in Micah Tyler. They're bringing in Matthew West. It's a free concert down by the riverfront there in Ashland. And it's going to be a great time. I think the show starts at like 6:30 on Friday night. So if you're looking for something to do, come hang out. Come worship.
1: It's a free event. Bring a lawn chair. Bring a blanket. Bring a friend. Just sit out on the grass there at the riverfront in Ashland and enjoy a wonderful evening.

0: So I'd like to report back for all of that care that on our vacation, we did indeed make a stop at Bucky's.
1: Okay.
0: It's Derek and Kyle. Thanks for listening to Walk FM. You've been to a Bucky's, right?
1: Well, I have been to a Bucky's one time, and I reported on that just within the last week or two.
0: And your thoughts? I forget.
1: I'm okay.
0: See, my family, we love it. Like, I don't know. We all had brisket sandwich. Somebody else tried a chicken sandwich. We had their little Bucky chips and the Bucky beaver nuggets. And they had the good ice and the cleanest bathrooms. I get why they're so popular.
1: For me, the thing was I was overwhelmed.
0: Yeah, like, that's the other thing.
1: The time, from the moment I walked in, I think my jaw dropped, and I just walked through the whole store with this dumb look on my face like, where have I gone?
0: So the one we thought that in Florence was absolutely wall-to-wall packed at like 8:30 at night. And we were on a mission. We got in and out in about 15 to 20 minutes. It's one of those places, though, for me, I'd like to have like an hour. Because they have so many different things, like fudge and Rice Krispie treats and all these things that I've now started popping up my feed where I've stopped that I haven't tried. And I'm like, I missed out because we were in such a rush just to get in, get out. We were on a mission to get back on the road.
1: It was so crowded the one time I was there. And I was like, I'm amazed. I'm amazed that this many people stopped at a gas station. It's the busiest gas station I've ever been in.
0: Hands down.
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0: summertime, and that means it is VBS season. Mm-hmm. Churches have VBS things going on. There's Windshape Camp. There's all these different things, and they are good things. And I want you to hear me say that very clearly. They are good things. The children go, they have activities, they have songs, they learn about Jesus, they memorize Bible verses, they have a good time, and it is a good thing. There might be one drawback.
1: Okay, what's that?
0: Well, let me think about how I want to say this. Come back in a few minutes and I'll tell you about the one drawback.
1: Okay.
2: It's not Kyle, then Derek. It's Derek and Kyle on Walk FM. Let's face it, your afternoon just got a whole lot cooler.

0: Hey, it's Walk FM. It's Kyle and Derek. And a few minutes ago, I was talking about VBS season. We're in the middle of it. And by the way, if your church has a VBS, go to walkfm.org, put the details in on the event page, and that's our community calendar. A lot of those things get read on the air for free. We love to promote those. We love to encourage kids to go and be a part of that. They are a great thing. But as I was sharing a minute ago, there's just one little tiny drawback that I have noticed this year. Because my son Eli is 8 years old, and he is having the time of his life. We've gone to multiple VBSs. Yep. He's in Windshape Camp this week. He's having a great time, and he's learning, and he's coming home and talking about Jesus, and it's great. Love it. The one drawback is that when he comes home, he is so wound up. There is no hope of getting this kid into bed at a reasonable hour. None. No hope whatsoever. Last night, I think we argued about bedtime for 2 hours. Like,
1: that's the worst.
0: He went as far as to say, I don't feel well because I feel tired. And I'm like, yeah, the cure for that is go to bed. But I'm just like, I don't know what the answer is. Maybe at your VBS, if you haven't had it yet, maybe could you schedule like a nap time right before the end or some kind of a slow down time? Can we play some calm music? Mm-hmm. And yeah, I don't know. But he comes home like he's had 18,000 things with sugar in them and he's ready to go.
1: I'm sure he has.

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0: 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The Lord is close to the brokenhearted and saves those who are crushed in spirit.

0: kind of like if life hands you lemons, you play in the rain, I think is how that goes. Hey, it's Derek and Kyle. Thanks for listening to Walk FM. We started off our vacation showing up at the place we were staying. We all were excited to get in the pool. We're in Florida. It'd been a long drive for me and the boys. We are ready. We look over as they're trying to get checked in and do all the things. There's like a pirate ship playground. And so we took my 4-year-old daughter, Willow, my 14-year-old son, Kingston, my 16-year-old son, Zeke. We all head over there to play with her. We've got our baseball gloves out. We're throwing some baseball. We're having the time of our lives. And then the rain hits. And it absolutely monsoons. And Kyle, we don't have an umbrella. We are probably 50 yards from our car. And so we all just start running. My wife and her friend Allison had showed up at that point to kind of see what we were doing. We all dive underneath this pirate ship, the adults do. But the coolest thing, the kids weren't fazed. They ran, they laughed, they splashed, they played, they wallowed in mud puddles. It was so cool. Did you see that joy of a child? Like, here we are on vacation and we all could let it ruin it. And now we got rained on and it's ruined our day. Not for them. They made the best of it. And it's just a good reminder as an adult. Sometimes plans don't work out the way they're supposed to. Sometimes it rains. Don't forget to get caught playing in the rain sometimes.
1: I just got a little hung up there, though. There's just a pirate ship? Just a random pirate ship?
0: It was like a playground. Like a pirate ship playground. It had like slides, you know. Like, okay.
1: Because I was like, are you kidding me? No.
2: Things are getting real. Jesus, take the wheel. Only way I'm getting to the other side.

0: 1 week away from Popsicle and Praise in the Park. Hey, it's Derek and Kyle. Next Wednesday, 11 a.m. in Hurricane at the City Park, we're going to be passing out free popsicles. We're going to be listening to some praise music. We're inviting you to bring your lawn chairs, your kids, come out, join us. We might even play some games. We just want to celebrate some of summer with you, give you a free popsicle, check in with you. So next Wednesday, 11 a.m., Hurricane City Park. Be there with us.
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0: All right, imagine this. You're a avid book reader. You love books. You have tons of books in your house, but you live in a small house. And then you have a kid, and you realize you don't have room for all these books in your house. You're listening to Walk FM. It's Kyle and Derek, and this is the exact situation that I found myself in about 8 years ago. And when my son Eli was born, we were looking at our house going, this house is way too small. We can't afford to move. We're going to have to do something. So what do we do with all those books? Well, initially, we put them in boxes. Mm-hmm. We got a storage unit, and my books went to live there, which is fine. It gets them out of the house. The only problem is I now don't remember all the books that I have and can't read any of the books. Because
1: they're in storage.
0: They're in storage, right. My wife had a brilliant idea back then that we finally went through with now. Back then, she's like, you know what we should do is we should get bookcases and put them in the storage unit. And then you could put all your books on the shelves and you could go visit your books and like, you know, like a library. You like check out your own books and put in books when you're done reading them and that kind of thing. And I'm like, okay, kind of cool. I like the idea. I don't know about in a storage unit, you know, there's a possibility of like mice and things like that. What do you do? So we bought these just recently, finally went through with it, and we bought these metal shelves that have doors that close and lock so that you can keep everything out. And it took us a couple of days to set it up, but I now can visit my books.
1: That's awesome.
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What I'm getting you ready to describe to you, yeah, it's going to look like the scene from The Sandlot on 4th of July. Hey, it's Derek and Kyle. Thanks for listening to Walk FM. And every 4th of July, I love to reminisce, maybe like you, on 4th of July's past. And I don't know what yours looked like, but as a kid, we did a neighborhood block party. And I actually saw a recent video that made me realize how special it was. It was a guy visiting from England, and he was just blown away about the community that we want to have together and how there's block parties. And he saw all these signs for these get-togethers and celebrations. He was like, we don't do this in England. Mm-hmm. And so it made me think about, like, I wonder if that's the case in certain parts. So we would do a neighborhood block party, and one house would be grilling out, and they would have all the food. And then the desserts would be at a different house. And this swimming pool would be open, and that swimming pool would be open, and there'd be yard games in that yard. And we just ran around all day long, from pool to pool, from house to house, riding bikes, playing wiffle ball, doing all the things that a kid should do. And then that evening, we all would get in lawn chairs, and one of our neighbors, his big thing that he loved to do, he would go to Tennessee and buy fireworks. If you remember those times in our lives, and he would put off this big, huge firework display right there, right in our neighborhood. And I just remember it being like the most special day. But as I got older, I realized not a lot of people still do that or even had that experience. And man, I think the guy from England's right. We are hungry for community. Mm-hmm. And it's up to us to find ways to make sure that community happens and those memories happen for our kids.

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0: Because of the Lord's great love, we are not consumed, for His compassions never fail. They are new every morning. Great is your faithfulness. That's just one of God's promises from Lamentations chapter 3 that you hear on your Walk FM. God's mercy and forgiveness never run out. His mercy still heals. His grace still changes lives. No past is too messy. No failure is too great. You are never beyond the reach of God's redeeming love.

some of you were listening a few minutes ago. I was talking about my childhood block parties and 4th of July get-togethers and how special they were. It's Derek and Kyle. Thanks for listening to Walk FM. And back when I met my wife in 2016, turning into 2017, I got to experience her family's 4th of July. And it is so much like the block parties of my childhood, except it's just their family. And mm-hmm. I guess it's something they have done her entire life. Her dad has hosted this. And so we're going to grill out on the 4th of July. There'll be fireworks. My boys helped me put them off. It's so fun. It's like a rite of passage now. There'll be water games. And we'll get together in the afternoon and not leave until late in the evening. And we have such a good time. I'm just thankful that my boys get to experience that similar thing that I had as a kid. And maybe that's not your tradition. Maybe your tradition is to go to Grayson and see the fireworks, to go mm-hmm. to the riverfront and see the fireworks somewhere. Maybe your tradition is we're going to stay inside and not melt, and we're just going to play board games and do puzzles and celebrate that way. Yeah. Whatever it is, whatever your tradition might be, whatever your tradition you might want to have, do it, make it, but celebrate it. Find community. And I know it's early, but from all of us here, have a happy 4th of July safely.

0: 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I don't care if they remember me. 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

0: 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It's Kyle and Derek. We've been talking a lot today about the upcoming 4th of July celebration and all those kind of things. Just want to remind you, if this is a difficult season for you, because maybe, you know, family gatherings was a thing and now it's not, or maybe there are other issues that are weighing heavy on your heart, whatever it might be, head over to walkfm.org. We have our post-its for prayer wall there. You can leave your request if you want to. 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It's also a great reminder to be praying for our nation right now, because yes, we're celebrating, but on July 5th, we're still going to have all the problems that we have today. So let's pray for our nation, for the future of our nation, that God will continue to bless us greatly.
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2: you may feel like stress, fear, or uncertainty has been chasing you lately. But Psalm 23 says there's something else that's been pursuing you too. Last night I was reading Psalm 23 and one verse in particular grabbed my attention. Surely your goodness and unfailing love will pursue me all the days of my life. I've read that verse several times, but what stood out to me was the word pursue. The Hebrew word David used is most often used to describe an enemy chasing someone down. Think about that. David knew what it felt like to be pursued. He spent years running from enemies, hiding in caves, and just wondering what would happen next. Yet he chose to believe that God's goodness and unfailing love were pursuing him with even greater determination. This verse is such a great reminder that God's love isn't passive. It's intentional. It's relentless. And it's still pursuing you today.
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0: John 13:34, a new command I give you, love one another. As I have loved you, so you must love one another.

0: Hopefully you're looking forward to a big weekend of celebration. It is America's 250th birthday, by the way.
1: Correct.
0: This weekend. But in Ashland, Kentucky, they're going to have their summer motion thing, which I think has already started, or it's close to starting, something like that. But the day before July 4th, they're having a worship night.
1: Yes.
0: They're bringing in Micah Tyler. They're bringing in Matthew West. It's a free concert down by the riverfront. They're in Ashland, and it's going to be a great time. I think the show starts at like 6:30 on Friday night. So if you're looking for something to do, come hang out, worship.
1: It's a free event. Bring a lawn chair, bring a blanket, bring a friend. Just sit out on the grass there at the riverfront in Ashland and enjoy a wonderful evening.

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1: Yeah, we haven't really decided. It doesn't matter that much.
0: Either way, it's an afternoon filled with hope, encouragement, and lots of great music on Walk FM.

0: So I'd like to report back for all of that care that on our vacation, we did indeed make a stop at Bucky's.
1: Okay.
0: It's Derek and Kyle. Thanks for listening to Walk FM. You've been to a Bucky's, right?
1: Well, I have been to a Bucky's one time, and I reported on that just within the last week or two.
0: And your thoughts? I forget.
1: I'm okay.
0: See, my family, we love it. Like, I don't know. We all had brisket sandwich. Somebody else tried a chicken sandwich. We had their little Bucky chips and the Bucky beaver nuggets. And they have the good ice and the cleanest bathrooms. I get why they're so popular.
1: For me, the thing was I was overwhelmed.
0: Yeah, like, that's the other thing.
1: From the moment I walked in, I think my jaw dropped. Yes. And I just walked through the whole store with this dumb look on my face like, where have I gone?
0: So the one we stopped out in Florence was absolutely wall-to-wall packed at like 8:30 at night.
1: Mm-hmm.
0: And we were on a mission. We got in and out in about 15 to 20 minutes. It's one of those places, though, for me, I'd like to have like an hour. Because they have so many different things, like fudge and Rice Krispie treats and all these things that I've now started popping up my feed where I've stopped that I haven't tried. And I'm like, I missed out because we were in such a rush just to get in, get out. We were on a mission to get back on the road.
1: It was so crowded the one time I was there. And I was like, I'm amazed. I'm amazed that this many people stopped at a gas station. It's the busiest gas station I've ever been in.
0: Hands down.
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0: our time, and that means it is VBS season. Mm-hmm. Churches have VBS things going on. There's Windshape Camp. There's all these different things, and they are good things. And I want you to hear me say that very clearly. They are good things. The children go, they have activities, they have songs, they learn about Jesus, they memorize Bible verses, they have a good time, and it is a good thing. There might be one drawback.
1: Okay, what's that?
0: Well, let me think about how I want to say this. Come back in a few minutes and I'll tell you about the one drawback.
1: Okay.
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0: Hey, it's Walk FM. It's Kyle and Derek. And a few minutes ago, I was talking about VBS season. We're in the middle of it. And by the way, if your church has a VBS, go to walkfm.org, put the details in on the event page, and that's our community calendar. A lot of those things get read on the air for free. We love to promote those. We love to encourage kids to go and be a part of that. They are a great thing. But as I was sharing a minute ago, there's just one little tiny drawback that I have noticed this year. Because my son Eli is 8 years old, and he is having the time of his life. We've gone to multiple VBSs. Yep. He's in Windshape Camp this week. He's having a great time, and he's learning, and he's coming home and talking about Jesus, and it's great. Love it. The one drawback is that when he comes home, he is so wound up. There is no hope of getting this kid into bed at a reasonable hour. None. No hope whatsoever. Last night, I think we argued about bedtime for 2 hours. Like,
1: that's the worst.
0: He went as far as to say, I don't feel well because I feel tired. And I'm like, yeah, the cure for that is go to bed. but I'm just like, I don't know what the answer is. Maybe at your VBS, if you haven't had it yet, maybe could you schedule like a nap time right before the end or some kind of a slow down time? Can we play some calm music? Mm-hmm. And yeah, I don't know. But he comes home like he's, you know, had 18,000 things with sugar in them and he's ready to go.
1: I'm sure he has.
2: Should have been long gone now. Yeah. Should them be living?

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0: The same God you've trusted through every season is with you now. Even in the moments you can't see it, He is still providing, still guiding, still carrying you through. Ephesians chapter 3 says, He is able to do immeasurably more than all we ask or think, according to His power that is at work within us. God's faithfulness doesn't fade with the years, and His promises never run out. So go to Him again. He's still able.

0: kind of like if life hands you lemons, you play in the rain, I think is how that goes. Hey, it's Derek and Kyle. Thanks for listening to Walk FM. We started off our vacation showing up at the place we were staying. We all were excited to get in the pool. We're in Florida. It'd been a long drive for me and the boys. We are ready. We look over as they're trying to get checked in and do all the things. There's like a pirate ship playground. And so we took my 4-year-old daughter, Willow, my 14-year-old son, Kingston, my 16-year-old son, Zeke. We all head over there to play with her. We've got our baseball gloves out. We're throwing some baseball. We're having the time of our lives. And then the rain hits. And it absolutely monsoons. And Kyle, we don't have an umbrella. We are probably 50 yards from our car. And so we all just start running. My wife and her friend Allison had showed up at that point to kind of see what we were doing. We all dive underneath this pirate ship, the adults do. But the coolest thing, the kids weren't fazed. They ran, they laughed, they splashed, they played, they wallowed in mud puddles. It was so cool. Did you see that? Joy of a child. Like, here we are on vacation and we all could let it ruin it. And now we got rained on and it's ruined our day. Not for them. They made the best of it. And it's just a good reminder as an adult. Sometimes plans don't work out the way they're supposed to. Sometimes it rains. Don't forget to get caught playing in the rain sometimes.
1: I just got a little hung up there, though. There's just a pirate ship. Just a random pirate ship?
0: It was like a playground. Like a pirate ship playground. It was like slides, you know.
1: Okay. Because I was like, are you kidding me?

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0: Officially less than 1 week away from Popsicle and Praise in the Park. Hey, it's Derek and Kyle. Next Wednesday, 11 a.m. in Hurricane at the City Park, we're going to be passing out free popsicles. We're going to be listening to some praise music. We're inviting you to bring your lawn chairs, your kids. 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We might even play some games. We just want to celebrate some of summer with you, give you a free popsicle, check in with you. So next Wednesday, 11 a.m., Hurricane City Park. Be there with us.
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2: you may feel like stress, fear, or uncertainty has been chasing you lately. But Psalm 23 says there's something else that's been pursuing you too. Last night I was reading Psalm 23 and one verse in particular grabbed my attention. Surely your goodness and unfailing love will pursue me all the days of my life. I've read that verse several times, but what stood out to me was the word pursue. The Hebrew word David used is most often used to describe an enemy chasing someone down. Think about that. David knew what it felt like to be pursued. He spent years running from enemies, hiding in caves, and just wondering what would happen next. Yet he chose to believe that God's goodness and unfailing love were pursuing him with even greater determination. This verse is such a great reminder that God's love isn't passive. It's intentional. It's relentless. And it's still pursuing you today.
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2: 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Sun's down, lightning bugs coming out. Now, was it worth it? Absolutely. The house looks so much better. But this morning, my back is reminding me that I'm not 22 anymore. And I'm pretty sure I've developed carpal tunnel from squeezing the pressure washer trigger for half the day.
0: 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Romans 5:8 says, "But God demonstrates his own love toward us in this. 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
1: I hope you're praying for revival. We want to see revival all throughout the tri-state. I want to remind you what revival is, though. I came across this quote from Charles Finney, and he said, revival is a renewed conviction of sin and repentance, followed by an intense desire to live in obedience to God. I love that definition of revival, because I think a lot of times when we say we want revival, what we mean is something different. We want like powerful worship services. We want, you know, people with their hands up. We want, you know, people, new people being saved and that kind of thing. And those things all, I think, come along with revival. But at the root of it, revival is coming back to God, coming back and saying, Lord, help me to live the way you want me to live. Help me to be the changed person that you called me to be. And it starts with that renewed sense of I'm a sinner and God is gracious, and that changes everything.
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1: Pioneer Presbyterian Church is hosting Rainforest Falls VBS Monday through Friday, July 6th through the 10th. Kids will explore the nature of God as they participate in Bible learning activities, sing catchy songs, test out science experiments, and more. The program will begin at 6 p.m. each night, and families are invited to come back at 8:15 to see what their kids are learning. The church is located at 873 Farson Street in Belpre, Ohio. 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

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All the details are online at walkfm.org, and several design ideas can be found at whiteoakoriginals.com.